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1: Battle of the Sexes.
2: Let's go. We hope you had a great weekend. Hope the summer's going swimmingly so far. That may change because it's Shark Week. Uh-oh. Couple of shark-related questions coming up from my end, at least. Tori.
3: Shark bait. Ooh-ha.
2: That's it. Do your worst for the dudes, Tori. We are prepared.
3: All right. Well, my question here is not about sharks. I'm going to ask you about a Sean Levy movie that I watched yesterday, and that was Cheaper by the Dozen. The Steve Martin version. That was the one I grew up with. It also has one of my favorite people in the world in it, one of the OG Supermen, and that would be Tom Welling. He's one of the dozen. God, it's so good. Anyway, watched it yesterday. I watched Night at the Museum the weekend before that, too. So I guess I'm just doing the whole run. But here's the thing. When it comes to Cheaper by the Dozen, we know that it's a movie about 12 kids. This couple that has got 12 kids. And I have a clip where they say the names of everyone's kids. This is like the very first scene of the movie. And this is going to be a listen closely kind of question. You ready?
2: I think so.
3: All right.
4: 12's an insane number of kids, but having a small family was never an option for us. A year later, we had our first, Nora. After Charlie and Lorraine were born, Tom and I got busy when we moved to Midland. We had Henry, Sarah, Jake, and Mark in consecutive years. Then we went for magic number 8, and instead, we got the first set of fraternal twins, Jessica and Kim. So 9 months later, we had Mike. After that, 98, Nigel and Kyle got us to that crazy number 12.
2: Oh my goodness.
3: You got that?
2: That's a lot of kids.
3: A lot of kids. But Jay, this is going to be a very easy one for you. If you were listening closely, what's the name of the first kid? And I will tell you, it is a girl. What's her name, the very first daughter? Okay. I can give you multiple choice because, again, there's a lot of kids' names in there.
2: I think I have one in my mind, but
3: okay.
2: Go ahead.
3: Okay, so is the first daughter named Jessica? Is her name Kate? Or Nora?
2: Okay, good one. Mm-hmm. Jessica was near the end, right with Nigel at the end there. I mean, imprint on my brain. I believe the very first one was little Nora.
3: You think little Nora?
2: Yeah, should we hear it again? Let's do it.
4: 12's an insane number of kids, but having a small family was never an option for us. A year later, we had our first, Nora.
3: Okay. Very nice job.
2: Right.
3: Yeah.
2: The boys with a rare first point.
3: Yes.
2: That's awesome.
3: You got a 1 out of 12 kind of question right.
2: And which PG-rated movie will Tori decide to watch next?
3: I'm just feeling the wholesome stuff lately. I don't know.
2: Well, when you're in front of the TV later, switch on over to the Discovery Channel. You'll find out it is, in fact, Shark Week.
5: Here's some advice I wish I would have got when I was your age. Live every week like a Shark Week.
2: That's right. All right. So, Tori, your first shark-related question is this.
3: Okay.
2: You know, a shark is a kind of a fish, so you could say when they travel with their buddies, they're part of a school.
3: Oh, yes.
2: But sharks also have another very cool name that you could use to describe a group of sharks.
3: Okay.
2: So you're out on your boat, and you're like, oh, no. There's not just one shark over there. There's a whole blank of sharks.
3: No.
2: Your question is, what is the cool-sounding name for all these sharks? Is it called a swirl of sharks?
3: A swirl.
2: Oh, no, here comes a whole swirl.
3: Okay.
2: Is it called a pack of sharks?
3: Pack, no.
2: Like a wolf pack.
3: Yeah, yeah, okay.
2: Or is it called a shiver?
3: Shiver.
2: Of sharks.
6: Yeah.
3: Oh,
2: and now
3: God.
2: You have to ask yourself, did I go to all the trouble of getting this Sean Desmond track for a wrong answer?
3: For no reason.
2: That's right.
3: Ooh, I know you, and you wouldn't do any work you don't have to do. I'm just kidding. I'm going to guess that
2: you're accurate.
3: It is, in fact, a shiver.
2: You think Sean Desmond is talking about sharks?
3: I think he was inspired.
2: Yeah, you're right. Yeah, a shiver of sharks. I don't know why, but that struck me. I really enjoy that little fact.
3: Love it.
2: That's pretty fun.
3: Very cute.
2: So we both have a point. That's great. Let's go to your second question for the dudes here.
3: Well, my second question is inspired by something I saw a whole awful lot of on Saturday night when I went and saw Kesha. I got a question for you about body glitter. I am not kidding you. People were covered head to toe. Like I believe that there is still glitter floating around Pine Knob right now. Whatever show is coming up next weekend is going to be glitter infested. Look at the bottom of your shoes. There's probably glitter. I had one little armband of glitter because my friend brought it. She was covered in it. I made a little thing, and I'm still pulling it off of me, out of my hair, out of my crevices. It's crazy.
2: So here's
3: the thing, Jay. I was thinking about it as I was, you know, sitting looking at the lawn full of glittered people. I was like, this has got to be terrible for the environment. Body glitter could not be like, I don't know, biodegradable. But I did see one little thing. There is a natural mineral that is most commonly used to give, like, glitter or body glitter, like the sparkle. Like, there's a mineral that has to make things sparkly, right?
2: Sure.
3: And it's natural, so that made me feel a little bit better. For no reason. Tell me, what is the name? We're getting scientific about the body glitter. What is the name of the natural mineral that gives body glitter its signature sparkle? Is this called quartz?
2: Oh.
3: Is this called mica? Or is this called talc?
2: Pull out your interesting.
3: Your periodic table.
2: No kidding.
3: And tell me what you think.
2: Where are the science majors here?
3: I know.
2: And a shout out to the moms who are going to wake up to see the outline of glitter on the couch this morning.
3: Literally, where my bed. I showered for 30 minutes. I still am finding it everywhere. It's on smudge.
2: My gosh.
3: Yeah.
2: Let's go with quartz.
3: You're going to say quartz.
2: I'm shooting with quartz.
3: Quartz is incorrect.
2: Oh, no.
3: No, quartz is pretty, but it doesn't have like a shimmer or a shine to it. We are talking about something called mica here. Mica.
2: The mica is what you need.
3: The mica is what gives stuff its natural shine.
2: That's beautiful.
3: Mm-hmm.
2: All right, so love to the science nerds who got that one. Excellent job. Final question, Tori.
3: Uh-oh.
2: Going back into the ocean for this one.
3: Mm-hmm.
2: We'll talk sharks again. A whole sliver of sharks. Oh, wait a second. That's a shark family.
3: Mm-hmm.
2: It's the baby shark family.
3: Oh.
2: I'm very thankful my kids have now outgrown the baby shark era.
3: Congratulations.
2: But, yeah, to those listening with 2-3-year-olds, you're in for a ride.
3: What did you just do?
2: Enjoy. So here's your question, Tori. You know the shark family. You got baby shark, mommy shark, daddy shark, grandma shark, grandpa shark. I wonder if you could identify the colors of the individual sharks in that family.
3: Oh.
2: I will tell you this. They come in the colors of blue, pink, orange, yellow, and green.
3: Yeah.
2: Pretty standard colors. Tell me which shark is which color.
3: Well, mommy shark's got to be pink. Daddy shark's obviously blue.
2: Okay.
3: I'm going to say, you said orange and green?
2: Orange, green, yellow. I'll tell
3: orange,
2: you what, you got the parents right already.
3: Okay.
2: So well done already. Yeah. Out of the gates with two.
3: Orange has got to be grandma. Green is grandpa. And I guess yellow would be baby then.
2: Yes,
3: across the board?
2: 100%.
3: Does Grandpa Shark have a mustache too?
2: Grandpa
3: glasses
2: Shark,
3: or something?
2: Oh yeah, the mustache. Not glasses, I don't think. He's got the big eyebrows though.
3: I've been exposed to enough children to know this, so woohoo!
2: Good job.
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1: Good morning. Hello. How are we doing? It is Tuesday. It is July 21st. I almost just said January. It's Tori here. How are you doing? We've got a lot to get to this morning. I'm seeing that Adele in our newsroom. She's got news about a new U.S. tariff that is set to take effect in 30 days. The whole story on that. And also news about a call for a national fire strategy. Yeah, we could talk about that all day. We could talk about our U.S. neighbors who had feelings about last week's smoke. Hey, maybe those stories are actually combined and Trump's getting the tariff on smoke going. Yeah. But hey, no smoke on the forecast this morning. It looks like we're actually going to be seeing a rainy day. 28 or 82 is our high. We have like a 30% chance of showers later on this morning, turning into a 70% chance of showers this afternoon, maybe even a thunderstorm.

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Stuffed peppers, hearty soups, lasagna, their famous pasta sauce, just to name a few. 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
1: All right, Tuesday, July 21st. I'm doing some digging for the Daily Scoop, what we're going to talk about today. And I just got to say, we got the first official trailer for Avengers Doomsday. We're going to get to all the information in our Daily Scoop later on. But like right now, let me just give you like a tiny little bit, because we get our first look at Robert Downey Jr. as... what's his name? Mr. Doom, I think? No, not Mr. Doom. It's Dr. Doom. Anyway, this is just a little bit. This is Robert Downey Jr., his new voice that he's kind of debuting for Dr. Doom.
2: Something's coming. Before this day is done, we shall be faced with an unthinkable decision.
1: All right, we get the gist. Honestly, it sounds like evil Arnold Schwarzenegger a little bit. It's like a mix of Robert Downey Jr. and Arnold Schwarzenegger as the Terminator. Yeah, we're going to get to all of it in the Daily Scoop coming up soon. It's going to be a fun Tuesday. We got more to talk about. When it comes to why today is so special, there's a very big movie anniversary, actually a twofer movie anniversary. Maybe that's a spoiler. We'll get to that coming up shortly. Right now, let's do some more music.

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1: With an update from WindsorNewsToday.ca, I'm Adele Loisel. New tariffs announced on Canada yesterday by U.S. President Trump. He signed three executive orders, one in response to Canadian tariffs on American auto parts and vehicles, a second over the U.S. booze ban at the LCBO, and a third is about quotas on U.S. dairy. The additional tariffs on a list of Canadian products will take effect in 30 days. Premier Doug Ford plans to bring up the need for a national fire strategy at a premier's meeting in Prince Edward Island this week. There's been calls for one. Back in June, the Globe and Mail says a Senate report called for one modeled after strategies in the UK, the US, and Australia. A Tecumseh company that makes medical simulation phantoms for the health industry is expanding. True Phantom Solutions can expand its product lines with a $188,000 investment from the province. It's investing $1.4 million, and it'll create six new jobs. And 20 jobs will be created in Tilbury when a new long-term care home opens. LaSalle Tilbury Retirement Residence has secured the old Tilbury Manor home on Fort Street, and the main floor will open at the end of August. 8-6 for the Tigers over the Cubs. The Jays lost to the Rays 7-1. Showers, maybe a thunderstorm, 28 today. More rain and thunder tonight and 16, and sun and cloud tomorrow and 23. 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
1: July 21st. That's what day we are at. It is Tuesday. How you doing? It's Tori. I'm here solo. Yes, Jay is in Winnipeg, if you have not yet heard. We are having fun here, though. We are talking about what makes today on the calendar so special. Let's kick it off with this.
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1: Happy Junk Food Day. Yeah, if only Jay was here to celebrate. We're talking favorite junk foods today, and as a certified chip girly, yeah, chips. I am planting my flag in that. I love all chips. I love all things salty, honestly. So maybe that's the debate we have today. When you are looking to eat something, maybe not the best for you, something in the junk food family, do you gravitate towards something salty like I do? Or are you more on like the sweet side? Sometimes I do the salty sweet thing. One of my favorite snacks ever is yogurt covered pretzels. You ever had those? Ugh, they are so good. They're my favorite. We'll get to that today. I'm here solo. So if you want to text in whatever your junk food of choice is, feel free to do that. 519-944-2497. Now, looking back on the calendar, I did see that it was on this day 3 years ago that a major movie event happened. We're actually going to talk in the Daily Scoop about this kind of specific major movie event happening again, but it was on this day 3 years ago that Barbenheimer happened. Yeah, the Barbie movie and Oppenheimer came out on the same day. On this day, the Barbie movie ended up taking in more than Oppenheimer, and with characters like Ken, Ryan Gosling at his absolute finest,

0: it makes sense that that happened.
1: Ken, this is my dream house. It is my dream house. It's mine.
2: No, this is no longer Barbie's dream house. This shall henceforth be known as Ken's Mojo Dojo Casa House.
3: You don't have to say dojo and house
4: and casa.
2: But you do, because it feels good. Try it. Mojo, dojo, casa, house.
0: I love the Barbie movie. I haven't seen it in a while now, probably over a year. But is it on Crave or is it on Netflix? It's definitely available for streaming somewhere. So the anniversary of Barbenheimer, that's what we're celebrating today. And yeah, in the Daily Scoop, we have got the confirmed double release of two massive movies. And we've got the official trailer for one of them. Highly anticipated. It's going to be big. That's coming up in the Daily Scoop next. Right now, why don't I give you a look outside at the weather? This Tuesday morning forecast, it looks like we're going to be having a rainy day. We've got a 30% chance of showers growing to a 70% chance of showers, maybe even a thunderstorm this afternoon, a high of 28 or 82. Right now, we're at 23 or 73. As for the roads, let's take a look at the traffic. We do not have any accidents to tell you about, but there is some construction. Actually, a big construction project kicked off yesterday. This is the project at Intersection Road. This is in front of the NextStar battery plant. It is closed at Banwell Road as part of the next phase of the Banwell EC Row interchange project, so no turns are possible from Banwell onto Intersection Road, and this is expected to last until August 28th. Keep that in mind, and if you see anything else, call our newsroom at 519-258-3434.
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1: All right, daily scoop time. It is July 21st. I'm going to give you a look at our forecast for the day. We're also going to have a best of Battle of the Sexes to play for you. But right now, let's do our daily scoop. We've got a lot of movie news we got to talk about. And also, I want to check in with our local Amazing Race Canada contestants, Amin and Saria. Episode 3 is out tonight, so we'll get to that in just a moment. But before I give you the first trailer for Avengers Doomsday. Yeah, we have the first like 2.5 minutes of what it's going to look like. We'll get to that in a second. First, let's talk about the movie sequel news I'm seeing everywhere. Apparently, we will be getting a sequel to the 2009 movie Jennifer's Body. And Megan Fox is going to return. Yes, apparently Amanda Seyfried also wants in. Apparently the original writer and director are back in. Filming is supposed to start in October with Megan Fox returning as this man-eating demon. She's the best. This movie is definitely like a cult classic because it kind of bombed at the box office apparently. And then in the, 2009 to now, in the 15, 16, 17 years since it came out, it has kind of turned into a lot of people's favorite movie. So a cult classic. Jennifer's Body is going to be coming back, filming beginning in October, and that's what we know. Now, let's do it. Let's do the trailer that everyone is talking about. The first official look at Avengers Doomsday has been released. Coming to theaters December 18th. I'll just tell you, most of it is our man Thor talking, but at the beginning, you hear Robert Downey Jr. with this new voice as Dr. Doom.
2: Something's coming. Something we may not be able to deter. Before this day is done, we shall be faced with an unthinkable decision.
3: I've fought with many warriors in my time. They were far stronger than all of us put together, and they died. They died facing enemies and threats that scared me far less than this one. Everything that they sacrificed will be for nothing if we do not stand together. If you return, you will return as brothers and sisters. Mark my words. We're going to need a miracle.
1: All right, the full trailer is like 2.5 minutes long, but I had to play all of that because sounds like crazy stuff going on. It looks crazy. At the end, we see Chris Evans returning with that like long shaggy hair. I'm kind of into it, but December 18th for that. And speaking of, we were talking about how today is the anniversary of Barbenheimer. December 18th will also be the day that Dune Part 3 comes out, which means yes, Dune's Day is happening. December 18th. Mark your calendars. And our last story, I will mention quickly again, our friends on Amazing Race Canada, Amin and Saria. We know them as the brilliant people behind Cedar Valley, of course. You might be wondering how they are doing. Episode 3 comes out tonight. They are still in the race, and tonight they will be heading to Jasper, BC. This episode comes out tonight on CTV and then will be available tomorrow on Crave. But we're cheering you on, Amin and Saria, Amazing Race Canada, Episode 3, dropping tonight. And that is your daily scoop. Before we do our best of Battle of the Sexes and have Adele in with your news headlines, let me give you a look at the forecast. Currently, it's 23 or 73. We're going to get up to 28 or 82. It looks like we could see some showers later on this morning, maybe even turning to a thunderstorm this afternoon.
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1: With an update from WindsorNewsToday.ca, I'm Adele Loisel. Frustration and exhaustion, that's the general response to new American tariffs on Canadian goods set to go into effect in 30 days. U.S. President Trump signed three executive orders yesterday, imposing tariffs in retaliation for Canadian tariffs on American vehicles and auto parts, over the ban on booze at the LCBO and the quota on U.S. dairy products. Officials are celebrating a full year the Mental Health and Addictions Urgent Crisis Center has been open. It moved to a 24/7 operation last July. Since then, it's recorded over 4,200 visits, a quarter of which were between 8 at night and 8 in the morning. Sounds like there will be a ribbon-cutting ceremony on Friday to open the Gordie Howe International Bridge. Some dignitaries have told the CBC they've already received their invites. Earlier this month, Ottawa announced the bridge would open to traffic next Monday. And the town of Essex invites residents to get involved in its 2026 Barn Quilt Design Contest. It opened last week. The winner will get supplies to make a quilt, and the town will add the winning design to its online barn quilt trail. A 7-1 loss for the Jays to the Rays. The Tigers beat the Cubs 8-6. 28 wet today with showers and maybe a thunderstorm. More of that tonight and 16, and sun and cloud tomorrow. For more on these and other stories, go to WindsorNewsToday.ca.
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4: 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I like it when you're nice to me.
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0: Battle of the sexes.
1: Okay, here we are. I've got questions about some things you definitely have in your home. Mm-hmm. Will you know the name of them?
2: Okay.
1: And for the first time in probably 5 years, Cosby Show related question.
2: All right.
1: We're going to get to it all. Battle of the sexes. Let's go.
2: Okay, Jay. Well, my first question here, we're gonna talk more about the saga of the late night Stephen Colbert show ending, all the drama, Trump's involvement now, and also all the other late night guys showing up and showing out to support him in this. So I'm actually going to talk about one of my favorite moments from this specific show, not from like all of his previous shows, but from Late Night with Stephen Colbert. And this one actually happened around 2018. And I'm going to get right to the question because the answer, the audio is really fun. So I want you to tell me, he had a guest on and it almost got him in a little bit of trouble with his wife because there was like an unexpected, very flirty interaction that that happened, and it started in 2018, and then they continued it in several other interviews.

0: Don't forget the donuts. 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
1: Yes, I am. I'm married. Yeah.
2: Okay. Shout out to her.
1: Okay. Absolutely. Shout out to you, darling.
3: That is so funny.
4: Shout out to her. Love that. And then they continued, and she was like, "No, Evie, I love you. I just love your husband more." But I like that interaction, and the moments like that, they will be very missed.
3: Very fun. She's like, I'll be, what is it again? Don't stare. Just call me Mrs. Colbert.
4: Queen
3: Colbert.
4: Nikki Colbert.
3: Amazing.
4: Yeah.
3: So let's go to your first question. A little segment we're going to call Say My Name.
4: Ooh.
5: Say my name.
3: Yes.
5: Say my name.
3: I found a fun list I think you're going to enjoy.
4: Okay.
3: This is a list of common household items if they were given their proper name.
4: Oh.
3: Like, for example, if I said mouth shovel.
4: Oh, spoon.
3: You say a spoon, right?
4: Yeah, exactly.
3: Yeah, if I said human napkin. You might think towel.
4: Sleeve? Right? Okay, sure. So, okay. You know, human towel. Okay, I'm falling. Sorry.
3: So I'm going to give you three more on this list. These are regular things you'll find around your house if they were actually called what they should be called.
4: Okay.
3: So what about if I said this story? Can you pass me those finger pants over there?
4: Gloves? Yeah.
3: Very good.
4: Okay.
3: How about this? Tori, could you close those window pajamas?
4: Curtains?
3: Yeah, this is fun. This is good.
4: I can do this all day.
3: I like this last one. This is what you will definitely call this item from now on. I'm in the kitchen. Tori, hand me that tornado stick.
4: Whisk.
3: Yes.
4: Yeah.
3: Yes. How good is that?
4: Do you remember the kid who went viral for calling laundry detergent laundry sauce?
3: it goes on and on. Is. You could call your fork your food rake. You could call your razor your face mower.
4: Oh, hey.
3: But I think tornado stick is my new favorite thing.
4: That is good.
3: So with that, Tori, you get a point. I get a point. Let's go to the next round.
4: All right. Well, my next question for you is going to have to do with mangoes. Because today is what? National Mango Day? Probably more like International Mango Day. Because they are beloved all around the world. And one of my new favorite fruits. The only downside is, of course, trying to get it away from that gosh darn pit that just seems to want to hang on so bad. But there's actually a mango item that is one of my favorite things in the whole world. And I'm talking about mango ice cream. If you find mango ice cream, if you've got a good, not a mango sorbet, that's always nice, but a mango ice cream. It's very rich. It's very yummy. And I can only seem to find the really good ones in the international frozen section. So I want you to tell me which country is particularly, there we go, known for its rich, creamy mango ice cream. And it's often using Alfonso mangoes, okay?
3: Alfonso mangoes.
4: What country? What section of the grocery store would you have to be standing in to find it? Is it Mexico? Is it Thailand? Or is it India?
3: Boy, who's good for making the mangoes?
4: Yeah.
3: Where would I find a good mango?
4: An Alfonso mango.
3: An Alfonso mango.
4: Specifically.
3: You know what? Let's go, I don't know about Mexico. Let's go to India.
4: You're going to say India?
3: I'm going to India.
4: India is famous for its mango ice cream.
3: Yeah.
4: Made with Alfonso mangoes, specifically found there. It's inspired by mango lassi or kulfi. I know I'm butchering that. I'm so sorry. But it's Indian mango ice cream is the best of all of the mango ice creams. I'll say it.
3: Noted.
4: Yes, it's
3: noted.
4: So delicious.
3: All right.
4: It's so good. My favorite, yeah.
3: Boys are up with 2 points here. Can you get a final one correct? And this is, yes, a very rare, almost unheard of, Cosby Show question. It's so sad we can't watch that once great show because of the creepo in charge there. But
4: you know, art, not the artist.
3: Yeah, I guess. But the thing is, you miss out on so many great performances, including from the, we tragically lost Malcolm Jamal Warner yesterday.
4: Right.
3: Theo Huxtable, one of my, I grew up watching that guy. I was like, that guy would be my friend.
4: Yeah.
3: I loved it.
4: Aww.
3: So he was also on Community and Key and Peele and the Wonder Years reboot and other things.
4: Mm-hmm.
3: But I will ask you about his character, Theo Huxtable, from The Cosby Show.
4: Okay.
3: He was often spotted with a best friend of his.
4: Was he?
3: A best friend who they sometimes rapped together.
6: I say friends. Let me hold your ears. And Romans. Let me hold
3: their
6: your
3: Macbeth
6: ears.
3: Rap is very famous. So your question, Tori, Theo's best friend, I don't know if we ever even learned his real name.
4: Okay.
3: But he just shared it with a kind of a bug.
4: A bug?
3: Whenever his friend would come over, they'd be like, there's the bug guy.
4: His nickname is a bug.
3: His nickname is a bug.
4: All right.
3: I wonder if you could tell us, for Cosby Show fans, again, was his name Hornet?

0: that's a good one.
1: Did they call him cockroach? Did they call him spider?
0: Ooh.
1: Any other bugs you can think of?
0: I don't know why grasshopper came to my
1: mind. Grasshopper, yeah. Did they call him grasshopper?
0: Is his name grasshopper?
1: Good question again. Theo Huxtable's best friend.
0: Okay, I'm going to go with cockroach sounds mean. Spider, eh, too many people named spider. I'm going to say his name was hornet.
1: That's a cool nickname. It is not the right one, unfortunately. No, for some reason, they just they called the dude Cockroach. There's always Theo and Cockroach getting into some trouble. So pour one out for Malcolm Jamal Warner today. Sad news there. But on the happy note, the boys win.
0: Woo.
1: Battle of the sexes. We're going to try even harder tomorrow.
2: And they stay there. And they stay there. And they stay there.
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1: Tell me something good.
2: All right, tell me something good time. This is when we talk about the good news and only the good news. And this is a PSA, a reminder about something going on locally that is really wonderful, and it is happening today. Antonino's Pays for A's is back, and it is happening today. So what this is an initiative by Joe Cherovino, of course, the owner of Antonino's. For several years now, they have been doing this. If you have a student, or if you are a student in grade school or high school, and you have got on your current report card, as in from this last school year, if you have at least one A grade or equivalent, meaning an 80% or higher, or an E in one of those six criterias in the learning skills and work habits section, you can go to any Antonino's location today. There are five locations all across Windsor Essex, and claim a free slice of pizza. 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So if you've got one of those today, or if you are one of those today, make sure you go to an Antonino's location near you, get yourself a free slice of pizza for all of that hard work you did this year. And that's what we're calling good news today. Free pizza for smart kids. Doesn't get any better.
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1: With an update from WindsorNewsToday.ca, I'm Adele Loisel. Canada will be hit with new U.S. tariffs in 30 days' time. U.S. President Trump signed three executive orders yesterday. One is in response to Canadian tariffs on U.S. vehicles and auto parts. Prime Minister Mark Carney has responded, saying these tariffs violate CUSMA and Canada has the right to match U.S. measures. It's been a year since the Mental Health and Addiction Urgent Crisis Center opened down town, and officials at Hotel Du Grace Healthcare say operations have proven the need to keep it open 24/7. A quarter of visits over the past year were between 8 at night and 8 in the morning. True Phantom Solutions in Tecumseh is adding six new jobs thanks to a grant from the Ontario government. It's putting up $188,000 in a $1.4 million investment to expand production lines and manufacturing capabilities. The company makes lifelike medical simulators for research and training. And Premier Doug Ford is calling for a national fire strategy. He's expected to make the call this week when premiers meet in Charlottetown. The Globe and Mail says there's 930 wildfires burning across the country right now. The Jays lost 7-1 to the Rays and the Tigers beat the Cubs 8-6. Showers today, maybe a thunderstorm and 28. 16 tonight with more rain and sun and cloud tomorrow. For more on these and other stories, go to WindsorNewsToday.ca.
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1: All right, it is weird news time. In about an hour, I will be doing a solo Tuesdays with Tori where we will read and solve a listener problem. I bet it will be good. That we do at 8:05. But right now at 7:05, let's get into our weird news. And okay, you know how there are so many different versions of Barbie, like Dr. Barbie. She comes with all the things she needs, her stethoscope, her white coat. There was even that Barbie whose hair grows that you could cut. That was crazy. Well, currently on the market, and not by Mattel, I will add this, it's not Mattel who is behind this doll. It is a company called Zuru Toys. They have created a doll that looks like a Barbie doll, like same size, same packaging and everything like that. This doll is being marketed as my mini baby mom and surprise doll. It features a pregnant Barbie style doll. So in the package, when you buy her, she's wearing like a maternity dress. She's got an obvious baby bump. And here's what you can do with your pregnant Barbie. You can actually have her give birth to that baby in a way. So you take off her dress, you pull out her like stomach sack. It's squishy. And inside that, you will find a little baby all curled up inside what looks like amniotic fluid. There's like a baby and there's like a placenta. And you take the baby and the placenta out. And then when you open it up, it's gooey. It's filled with like goo. It's a like one-time experience. It's not like you can put the baby back in the goo and then back in the Barbie. And then, great part, when you have Barbie no longer pregnant, when I guess she gives birth or has her C-section, whatever you want to call that, she has a flippable stomach, almost like a trap door. You just flip it out and all of a sudden she has a normal flat stomach. It's just like, it's something. We could talk all about like, you know, the misinformation this might be showing kids, but there are a lot of people who point out some very funny things online, a lot of reaction videos, including this woman.
2: Okay, I do have a question. Where's Ken? Yeah? I mean, I get that she had a C-section, the baby was breech. Where's Ken? Also, if she could share her fitness routine, regime, that'd be great, because those abs after a C-section, damn.
1: Yeah, that's a pretty succinct. Again, my mini baby mom and surprise doll. I'm looking at the website and it seems to be that it's no longer there. It's like pulled from their website. Again, the company is called Zuru Toys and they are selling a pregnant Barbie doll with the baby that detaches or is delivered via cesarean. That's our weird news for the day. I feel like that's as weird as it could get. We're going to get into our daily scoop shortly. We have got the first look at Avengers Doomsday. Yeah, we got the full trailer. I'll share some of that audio with you next. And right now, let's do a look outside at the roads. As of now, no traffic, no accidents. Things are pretty okay this morning. But we do have a note of some construction causing lane restrictions. This is eastbound on Tecumseh Road East from east of Jefferson to east of Lauzon Road. Again, lane restrictions eastbound on Tecumseh Road from east of Jefferson to just east of Lauzon Road. There's construction there. Keep that in mind on your commute this morning. And if you see something else, call our newsroom at 519-258-3434.
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1: Happy Tuesday. It is July 21st and it is Daily Scoop time. I'll give you a look at the full Tuesday forecast in just a moment. We're also going to have a best of Battle of the Sexes. Yes, Jay is away visiting family in Winnipeg, but we are good here. We are having fun and we're kicking it off right now. It's the Daily Scoop. We got a couple movie things we got to talk about. And first, let's do the just announced movie sequel. We have found out that the 2009 horror cult classic Jennifer's Body is going to be getting a sequel. If you recall, the movie stars Megan Fox as a man-eating demonic teenager. She's like unhealthy and unwell until she eats a boy. Does it get any better than that? We have found out that there's a sequel coming, and apparently Megan Fox is going to return. Amanda Seyfried is, of course, her like innocent friend in this movie, and apparently she wants in as well. The same writer and the same director are coming back for this as well. Again, this was a movie that came out in 2009 and like bombed at the box office, but since then has become a bit of a cult classic. So I think a sequel will be very welcomed. And apparently filming is beginning this October. So I'll call this a big win for fans of Jennifer's Body. Now, let's move on over to the trailer that everyone is talking about, because yesterday we got the first official trailer. It's like 2.5 minutes long. We got the first look at Avengers Doomsday, and this includes what Robert Downey Jr. as Dr. Doom is going to look and sound like, because his voice feels very distinct. He almost sounds like an Arnold Schwarzenegger kind of thing. You'll hear him at the beginning and then Thor, of course. But here is a bit of that highly anticipated Avengers Doomsday trailer.
2: Something's coming. Something we may not be able to deter. Before this day is done, we shall be faced with an unthinkable decision.
3: I've fought with many warriors in my time. Far stronger than all of us put together, and they died. They died facing enemies and threats that scared me far less than this one. Everything that they sacrificed will be for nothing if we do not stand together. If you return, you will return as brothers and sisters. Mark my words. We're going to need a miracle.
1: It was hard to cut out everything that's important, but yeah, if you want to view the full thing, it's everywhere online. Avengers Doomsday is going to be coming out December 18th. It was kind of up in the air on whether they were going to change the date, because that's the same day that Dune Part 3 comes out. But it's happening. Dune's Day is coming on December 18th. And it's funny we're talking about this today, because today is the 3-year anniversary of Barbenheimer. It'll be kind of like that again. And that is our Daily Scoop movie news. The only other thing I want to add is that tonight is episode 3 of Amazing Race Canada. Of course, we are keeping an eye on it because we've got some Windsorites, Amin and Saria. They are a mother-son duo. Yeah, they are on episode 3. They are still in the race, still in the game. And tonight's episode, they will be going to Jasper, BC. That's on CTV tonight, and then tomorrow it will be on Crave. And yeah, just Amin and Saria, we continue to cheer them on. And that is your Daily Scoop. We will call that all your celebrity news. So let me give you a look at what's going on outside. It's 23 or 73 right now. We could see some showers beginning a little later this morning, turning into maybe even a thunderstorm this afternoon. Our high is 28 or 82.
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1: With an update from WindsorNewsToday.ca, I'm Adele Loisel. New tariffs announced on Canada yesterday by U.S. President Trump. He signed three executive orders, one in response to Canadian tariffs on American auto parts and vehicles, a second over the U.S. booze ban at the LCBO, and a third is about quotas on U.S. dairy. The additional tariffs are on a list of Canadian products and take effect in 30 days. Premier Doug Ford plans to bring up the need for a national fire strategy at a premier's meeting in Prince Edward Island this week. There's been calls for one back in June. The Globe and Mail says a Senate report called for one modeled after strategies in the UK, the US, and Australia. A Tecumseh company that makes medical simulation phantoms for the health industry is expanding. True Phantom Solutions can expand its product lines with a $188,000 investment from the province. It's investing $1.4 million and it'll create six new jobs. And 20 jobs will be created in Tilbury when a new long-term care home opens. LaSalle Tilbury Retirement Residence has secured the old Tilbury Manor home. The new home will have 46 beds and the main floor will open at the end of August. 8-6 for the Tigers over the Cubs. The Jays lost to the Rays 7-1. Showers, maybe a thunderstorm, 28 today. More rain and thunder tonight and 16. Sun and cloud, 23 tomorrow. 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

0: Battle of the sexes.
1: Okay, here we are. I've got questions about some things you definitely have in your home. Mm-hmm. Will you know the name of them?
2: Okay.
1: And for the first time in probably 5 years, Cosby Show related question.
2: All right.
1: We're going to get to it all. Battle of the sexes. Let's go.
2: Okay, Jay. Well, my first question here, we're gonna talk more about the saga of the late night Stephen Colbert show ending, all the drama, Trump's involvement now,
1: oh my.
2: And also all the other late night guys showing up and showing out to support him in this. So I'm actually going to talk about one of my favorite moments from this specific show, not from like all of his previous shows, but from Late Night with Stephen Colbert. And this one actually happened around 2018. And I'm going to get right to the question because the answer, the audio is really fun. So I want you to tell me, he had a guest on and it almost got him in a little bit of trouble with his wife because there was like an unexpected, very flirty interaction that that happened, and it started in 2018, and then they continued it in several other interviews, and then he did have to apologize to his wife.
1: Stop it.
2: Tell me, who did Stephen Colbert have a few little flirty interviews with starting in 2018? Was this Nicki Minaj? Was this Michelle Obama? Or was this Keanu Reeves? Notice what? I didn't say she. I said person.
1: You're right. Mm-hmm. Does he have a little bromance with Keanu?
2: Getting him in trouble with his wife, Evie.
1: That could be. Boy, the Michelle Obama thing would be so funny. I do feel like I have memories of Nicki Minaj rapping very dirtily to him in some way. So I'm gonna shoot with Nicki.
2: Oh, let's hear it.
3: I would say yes. I might Steven after the show. He gonna come back to work with a magical glow, but... And then the ending says, but when you see us, please don't stare. Just address me as Queen Nicki Colbert.
2: Listen.
3: Are you married?
4: What?
3: Are you married?
4: Yes, I am. I'm married, yeah.
3: Okay, shout out to her.
4: Okay, absolutely. Shout out to you, darling.
1: That is so funny.
2: Shout out to her.
1: Shout out to her.
2: Love that. And then they continued, and she was like, no, Evie, I love you. I just love your husband more. But I like that interaction, and the moments like that, they will be very missed.
1: Very fun. She's like, I'll be, what is it again? Don't stare. Just call me Mrs. Colbert.
2: Queen
1: Colbert.
2: Nicki Colbert.
1: Amazing.
2: Yeah.
1: So let's go to your first question. A little segment we're going to call Say My Name.
3: Ooh. Say My Name.
1: Yes.
3: Say My Name.
1: I found a fun list I think you're going to enjoy.
2: Okay.
1: This is a list of common household items if they were given their proper name.

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1: Yeah.
2: How good is that?
1: Do you remember the kid who went viral for calling laundry detergent laundry sauce?
2: Yeah, see, it goes on and on. You could call your fork your food rake. You could call your razor your face mower.
1: Oh, hey.
2: But I think tornado stick is my new favorite thing.
1: That is good.
2: So with that, Tori, you get a point. I get a point. Let's go to the next round.
1: All right. Well, my next question for you is going to have to do with mangoes, because today is what? National Mango Day? Probably more like International Mango Day, because they are beloved all around the world. And one of my like new favorite fruits. The only downside is, of course, trying to get it away from that gosh darn pit that just seems to want to hang on so bad. But there's actually like a mango item that is one of my favorite things in the whole world. And I'm talking about mango ice cream. If you find mango ice cream, if you've got like a good, not like a mango sorbet, that's always nice, but a mango ice cream. It's like very rich. It's very yummy. And I can only seem to find the really good ones in the international frozen section. So I want you to tell me which country is particularly, there we go, known for its rich, creamy mango ice cream, and it's often using Alfonso mangoes, okay?
2: Alfonso mangoes.
1: What country, what section of the grocery store would you have to be standing in to find it? Is it Mexico? Is it Thailand? Or is it India?
2: Boy, yeah. Who's good for making the mangoes?
1: Yeah.
2: Where would I find a good mango?
1: An Alfonso mango.
2: An Alfonso mango.
1: Specifically.
2: You know what? Let's go, I don't know about Mexico. Let's go to India.
1: You're going to say India?
2: I'm going to India.
1: India is famous for its mango ice cream.
2: Yeah.
1: Made with Alfonso mangoes, specifically found there. It's inspired by mango lassi or kulfi. I know I'm butchering that. I'm so sorry. But it's Indian mango ice cream is the best of all of the mango ice creams. I'll say it.
2: Noted.
1: Yes, it's noted. So delicious.
2: All right.
1: It's so good. My favorite, yeah.
2: Boys are up with 2 points here. Can you get a final one correct? And this is, yes, a very rare, almost unheard of, Cosby Show question. It's so sad we can't watch that once great show because of the creepo in charge there. But
1: you know, art, not the artist.
2: Yeah, I guess. But the thing is, you miss out on so many great performances, including from the, we tragically lost Malcolm Jamal Warner yesterday.
1: Right.
2: Theo Huxtable, one of my, I grew up watching that guy. I was like, that guy would be my friend.
1: Yeah.
2: I loved it.
1: Aww.
2: So he was also on Community and Key and Peele and the Wonder Years reboot and other things.
1: Mm-hmm.
2: But I will ask you about his character, Theo Huxtable from The Cosby Show.
1: Okay.
2: He was often spotted with a best friend of his.
1: Was he?
2: A best friend who they sometimes rapped together.
3: I say friends. Let me hold your ear. And Romans. Let me hold
2: their
3: your
2: Macbeth
3: ear.
2: Rap is very famous. So your question, Tori, Theo's best friend, I don't know if we ever even learned his real name.
1: Okay.
2: But he just shared it with a kind of a bug.
1: A bug?
2: Whenever his friend would come over, they'd be like, oh, there's the bug guy. Whatever.
1: His nickname is a bug.
2: His nickname is a bug.
1: All right.
2: I wonder if you could tell us, for Cosby Show fans, again, was his name Hornet?
1: Oh, that's a good one.
2: Did they call him Cockroach?
1: Mm.
2: Did they call him Spider? Any other bugs you can think of?
1: I don't know why Grasshopper came to my
2: mind. Grasshopper? Yeah, did they call him Grasshopper?
1: Is his name Grasshopper?
2: Good question again. Theo Huxtable's best friend.
1: Okay, I'm going to go with Cockroach sounds mean. Spider, too many people named Spider. I'm going to say his name was Hornet.
2: That's a cool nickname. It is not the right one, unfortunately.
1: No, for some reason,
2: they just, they called the dude Cockroach.
1: There's
2: always Theo and Cockroach getting into some trouble.
1: Oh.
2: So, poor one out for Malcolm Jamal Warner today. Sad news there. But on the happy note, the boys win.
1: Woo.
2: Battle of the sexes. We'll try even harder tomorrow.
4: And they stay there. And they stay there.
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12: Yep. Today is National Junk Food Day, and we are talking about the sweet versus salty thing. When it comes to junk food, are you preferring the sweet snacks or the salty ones? And I know there's like trick answer. It's both. Sometimes I'm really with you on that too, because sometimes I do like a pretzel that's covered in something sweet. You know what I mean? Oh, I also really like, what's it called? Chicago mix, that popcorn that's part cheese, part caramel corn. That is sweet and salty. I really like that. And lately, for the last like week-ish, I have been eating my salty snacks because, yes, I'm very team salty. But then afterwards, I'm like, I gotta eat something sweet. I just have to. It's like you gotta round it out. But National Junk Food Day, what is your junk food of choice? And bonus question, do you prefer sweet things when you're in the mood for the junk food, or is it always salty things? Because, yeah, for me, it's always salty things. I want chips. I want pepperoni sticks. I want beef jerky. I want movie theater popcorn. I want all the good stuff. Feel free to weigh in by texting us 519-944-2497. I am here solo. I've got no Jay to debate this with. Maybe I'll just send him a text while he's on his like family trip in Winnipeg, where I know he is getting spoiled with all the junk food he wants. Yeah, he's with his mom and his sister and his kids, so he's having the best family time, and they take good care of him. I guarantee you, he is indulging in some food that's probably not very good for him, but that's fine. It's National Junk Food Day. It doesn't count. Coming up shortly with Adele in our newsroom. She's got some stories for us about a new U.S. tariff that apparently will take effect in like 30 days. Is Trump getting his wildfire tariff, his smoke tax? What's going on? We're also going to be getting to a Tuesdays with Tori coming up at 8:05. Make sure you're here. We got a listener problem to read and to solve. I'm doing it solo and I'm ready. Keep it here.
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1: With an update from WindsorNewsToday.ca, I'm Adele Loisel. Frustration and exhaustion, that's the general response to new American tariffs on Canadian goods set to go into effect in 30 days. Ontario Premier Doug Ford thinks Canada should retaliate. BC's David Eby says he feels sorry for Americans forced to pay for it. U.S. President Trump signed 3 executive orders yesterday, imposing tariffs in retaliation for Canadian tariffs on American cars and parts over the ban on U.S. booze at the LCBO and the quota on U.S. dairy products. Officials are celebrating a full year the Mental Health and Addiction Urgent Crisis Center has been open. It moved to a 24/7 operation last July. Since then, it's recorded over 4,200 visits, a quarter of which were between 8 at night and 8 in the morning. Sounds like there will be a ribbon-cutting ceremony on Friday to open the Gordie Howe International Bridge. Some dignitaries have told the CBC they've already received their invites. Earlier this month, Ottawa announced the bridge would open to traffic next Monday. Today's news poll question is, do you think Canada needs a national fire strategy? Vote now at WindsorNewsToday.ca. A 7-1 loss for the Jays to the Rays. The Tigers beat the Cubs 8-6. 28 today with showers, maybe a thunderstorm. More of that tonight and 16, and sun and cloud tomorrow. 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

0: This is the time we reach into the mailbag and read a listener problem. I'll give my best advice. As always, I am not a licensed therapist. I am not a doctor. I am just a radio host who has some things to say and loves other people's business. Okay, so this is coming from Jocelyn. This is what it says. It says, "Hi, Tori. I am in a massive fight with my sister that's causing a huge rift in my family. Oof. To summarize it, my sister has 2 kids, 3 and 7, who I watch all the time for her. I love them. They're my nephews, and I have no problem with watching them whenever she needs me, so I do it a lot." Listen, I know that life. I got 3 nieces and 3 nephews. She continues, "A few weeks ago, she called me last minute in a panic, saying she had to go out of town for some spontaneous work training and begged me to take the kids. I had plans with my friends I had to cancel, but it was no big deal." Spontaneous work training? That already sounds fake. She says, "On Sunday after she picked up the kids, I was scrolling through Instagram and saw a girl I know post a bunch of photos from a bachelorette winery weekend she was at. I realized that the bride was a close friend of my sister's and thought, wow, how sad that my sister had to miss that for her work event." I know exactly where this is going. She says, "By photo 3, I saw it. My sister sitting on a picnic table surrounded by a bunch of girls at a winery that weekend." Oh God, she said she lied about her work trip to guilt me into watching her kids last minute, only so she could go to this bachelorette party. I was livid. Yeah. I called her immediately to confront her and said I would no longer be watching her kids. She had no good reason for her lie other than she really wanted to go and all other childcare had fallen through. Now my family is split between her being wrong for this lie and for me being selfish for refusing to let it go and watch the kids when she needs it." That's where it ends. This is Jocelyn again. Girl. So this just happened like a few weeks ago and she's still refusing to back down and like apologize for lying to you. Like you said, she had no good reason other than she really wanted to go. All the time, people have to back out of plans because they couldn't find childcare. This is like universal. It's obviously super wrong of her to lie to you. Like, I mean, I don't know you, but like, would you have said no if she said, "Hey, all my childcare fell through and I really want to go to my friend's bachelorette weekend. Like, could you please?" Her getting caught on the gram. Dude, receipts? That is egregious. If she was at that, she should have told everybody, "Hey, guys, I kind of lied to have to be here, so like, please don't post any pictures with me in it." She got busted. She lied and she was lazy about it. That's what annoys me the most about some liars. If you're going to lie, you gotta like see the lie through. You gotta work harder. Your whole family being involved, I don't love that. I don't think it should turn into a sides thing. And I guarantee in time, the more she like tells this story to people, the more people are going to be like, "Girl, you're in the wrong." So I don't want to like encourage anybody to continue holding a grudge, but you are certainly not in the wrong here. Of course, don't want your relationship with your nephews to have to change because of it. But yeah, I would say your sister owes you an apology. You can tell her Tori from the radio said that. I don't like this. You offering free childcare in the first place is a gift. So yeah, I'm on your side, Jocelyn. I hope your sister comes around. And I hope the family members that think you're being like too hard-headed about this, I hope they wake up soon. I'm sure they will, honestly. And that's Tuesdays with Tori. That's what we do. If you want to submit something, you can always email me directly. My email is tori@mix967.ca. Or on our website, you can find a link to submit some kind of inquiry. Feel free to do that anytime. Now, we're going to get into the Daily Scoop shortly. We got to check in with our local Amazing Race Canada contestants. And also, we have got the first trailer for Avengers Doomsday. I'm going to play some of that for you. But right now, let's take a look outside at the roads. We do have a note of a crash in Windsor. This is on LaBelle Street at Dominion Boulevard. This did come through like an hour ago, but it looks to be that it's still causing issues. So again, keep in mind, there's a crash in Windsor on LaBelle at Dominion Boulevard. And if you see anything else, or even have an update on that crash, you can call our newsroom at 519-258-3434.
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1: All right, Daily Scoop time. Happy Tuesday. It's Tori here solo. Jay is off in Winnipeg on his vacation. We call it a Jaycation. Oh, God. Listen, without him here, who's going to make the dad jokes? That's what I'm here for. I'm also here to give you a look at your forecast. You can see outside, it's getting a little gloomy. I'm also here to give you the Daily Scoop. Let's kick it off with some big movie news. I'll give you a first listen at the Avengers Doomsday official trailer in a moment. But first, let's talk about this new sequel. This is big news for fans of Jennifer's Body. Yes, the 2019 horror movie, a cult classic for many. It did bomb at the box office way back when, but became like a lot of people's favorite horror-esque movie. Of course, Megan Fox is a man-eating, demonic teenage girl. Amanda Seyfried is in it as like her nerdy friend. The news is, yes, a sequel is coming. Apparently, Megan Fox is going to return to star in it, and so is Amanda Seyfried. She's been asked many times if she would ever return for something with Jennifer's Body, and she said absolutely. She wants in. This is supposed to begin production in October. The original writer and the original director, they're going to be back as well. So big news for fans of Jennifer's Body. Now let's move on over to some news about Avengers Doomsday. Yeah, we do have the official release date. It was kind of up in the air because we thought it was possible they were going to have to move the release date because it was originally set on the same day as Dune Part 3 coming out. But we have found out that just like Barbenheimer, it is going to be a big double movie release date. December 18th is Dune's Day. On top of the date, we also got our first official trailer. The full thing is like 2.5 minutes. I cut it down the best I could. At the beginning, you're going to hear Robert Downey Jr. with this like new voice as Dr. Doom. And then you'll also hear, of course, Thor.
2: Something's coming. Something we may not be able to deter. Before this day is done, we shall be faced with an unthinkable decision.
3: I've fought with many warriors in my time. They were far stronger than all of us put together, and they died. They died facing enemies and threats that scared me far less than this one. Everything that they sacrificed will be for nothing if we do not stand together. If you return, you will return as brothers and sisters. But mark my words, we're going to need a miracle.
1: It sounds intense. It looks wild. We see a lot of people returning. We see Pedro Pascal. We see, of course, Chris Evans. He's there at the end. It's going to be a big release date, again, December 18th for Avengers Doomsday. And lastly, just want to check in with what's going on with our friends on Amazing Race Canada, as in our friends Amin and Saria. Yes, they are Windsorites competing on this season of Amazing Race Canada. And I'll tell you, tonight is episode 3. Out on CTV, tomorrow it'll be out on Crave. Our people, they are still in the race. Tonight we will see Amin and Saria head to Jasper, BC for episode 3. So we're going to continue to root them on. We love Windsor representation and we love them. So that is our Daily Scoop today. You are all caught up. Let me get you caught up on this weather because, yeah, as you can see, a little gloomy today. Looks like we're going to see some showers that continue throughout the afternoon, maybe even into a thunderstorm. Our high is 28 or 82. Right now we're at 24 or 75.
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1: With an update from WindsorNewsToday.ca, I'm Adele Loisel. Canada will be hit with new U.S. tariffs in 30 days' time. U.S. President Trump signed three executive orders yesterday, one in response to Canadian tariffs on U.S. vehicles and auto parts. Prime Minister Mark Carney has responded, saying those tariffs violate CUSMA and Canada has the right to match U.S. measures. It's been a year since the Mental Health and Addiction Urgent Crisis Center opened downtown, and officials at Hotel Du Grace Healthcare say operations have proven the need to keep it open 24/7. A quarter of visits over the past year were between 8 at night and 8 in the morning. True Phantom Solutions in Tecumseh is adding six new jobs thanks to a grant from the Ontario government. It's putting up $188,000 in a $1.4 million investment to expand production lines and manufacturing capabilities. The company makes lifelike medical simulators for research and training. And Premier Doug Ford is calling for a national fire strategy. He's expected to make the call this week when premiers meet in Charlottetown. The Globe and Mail says there's 930 wildfires burning across the country right now. The Jays lost 7-1 to the Rays, while the Tigers beat the Cubs 8-6. Showers today, maybe a thunderstorm and 28. 16 tonight with more rain and sun and cloud tomorrow and 23. For more on these and other stories, go to WindsorNewsToday.ca.
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0: Battle of the sexes.
1: Okay, here we are. I've got questions about some things you definitely have in your home. Mm-hmm. Will you know the name of them?
2: Okay.
1: And for the first time in probably 5 years, Cosby Show related question.
2: All right.
1: We're going to get to it all. Battle of the sexes. Let's go.
2: Okay, Jay. Well, my first question here, we're gonna talk more about the saga of the late night Stephen Colbert show ending, all the drama, Trump's involvement now,
1: oh my.
2: And also all the other late night guys showing up and showing out to support him in this. So I'm actually going to talk about one of my favorite moments from this specific show, not from like all of his previous shows, but from Late Night with Stephen Colbert. And this one actually happened around 2018. And I'm going to get right to the question because the answer, the audio is really fun. So I want you to tell me, he had a guest on and it almost got him in a little bit of trouble with his wife because there was like an unexpected, very flirty interaction that that happened, and it started in 2018, and then they continued it in several other interviews, and then he did have to apologize to his wife.
1: Stop it.
2: Tell me, who did Stephen Colbert have a few little flirty interviews with starting in 2018? Was this Nicki Minaj? Was this Michelle Obama? Or was this Keanu Reeves? Notice what? I didn't say she. I said person.
1: You're right. Mm-hmm. Does he have a little bromance with Keanu?
2: Getting into trouble with his wife, Evie.
1: That could be. Boy, the Michelle Obama thing would be so funny. I do feel like I have memories of Nicki Minaj rapping very dirtily to him in some way. So I'm gonna shoot with Nicki.
2: Oh, let's hear it.
3: I would say yes. I might Steven after the show. He gonna come back to work with a magical glow. But... And then the ending says, but when you see us, please don't stare. Just address me as Queen Nicki Colbert.
2: Listen.
3: Are you married?
4: What?
3: Are you married?
4: Yes, I am. Yes, I am. I'm married, yeah.
3: Okay, shout out to her.
4: Okay, absolutely. Shout out to you, darling.
1: That is so funny.
2: Shout out to her.
1: Shout out to her.
2: Love that. And then they continued, and she was like, no, Evie, I love you. I just love your husband more. But I like that interaction. And the moments like that, they will be very missed.
1: Very fun. She's like, I'll be, what is it again? Don't stare. Just call me Mrs. Colbert.
2: Queen
1: Colbert.
2: Nicki Colbert.
1: Amazing.
2: Yeah.
1: So let's go to your first question. A little segment we're going to call Say My Name.
5: Ooh. Say My Name.
1: Yes.
5: Say My Name.
1: I found a fun list I think you're going to enjoy.
2: Okay.
1: This is a list of common household items if they were given their proper name.
2: Oh.
1: Like, for example, if I said mouth shovel.
2: Oh, spoon.
1: You say a spoon, right?
2: Yeah, exactly.
1: Yeah, if I said human napkin, you might think towel.
2: Sleeve? Right? Okay, sure. So, okay. You know, okay, I'm falling. Sorry.
1: So I'm going to give you three more on this list. These are regular things you'll find around your house if they were actually called what they should be called.
2: Okay.
1: So what about if I said this story? Could you pass me those finger pants over there?
2: Gloves? Yeah.
1: Very good.
2: Okay.
1: How about this? Tori, could you close those window pajamas?
2: Curtains? Yeah. This is fun.
1: This is good.
2: I can do this all day.
1: I like this last one. This is what you will definitely call this item from now on. I'm in the kitchen. Tori, hand me that tornado stick.
2: Whisk.
1: Yes.
2: Yeah.
1: How good is that?
2: Do you remember the kid who went viral for calling laundry detergent laundry sauce?
1: See, it goes on and on. You could call your fork your food rake. You could call your razor your face mower.
2: Oh, hey.
1: But I think tornado stick is my new favorite thing.
2: That is good.
1: So with that, Tori, you get a point. I get a point. Let's go to the next round.
2: All right. Well, my next question for you is going to have to do with mangoes. Because today is what? National Mango Day? Probably more like International Mango Day. Because they are beloved all around the world. And one of my like new favorite fruits. The only downside is, of course, trying to get it away from that gosh darn pit that just seems to want to hang on so bad. But there's actually like a mango item that is one of my favorite things in the whole world. And I'm talking about mango.

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1: Going to India.
2: India is famous for its mango ice cream. Made with Alfonso mangoes, specifically found there. It's inspired by mango lassi or kulfi. I know I'm butchering that. I'm so sorry. But it's Indian mango ice cream is the best of all of the mango ice creams. I'll say it.
1: Noted.
2: Yes, it's
1: noted.
2: So delicious.
1: All right.
2: It's so good. My favorite, yeah.
1: Boys are up with 2 points here. Can you get a final one correct? And this is, yes, a very rare, almost unheard of, Cosby Show question. It's so sad we can't watch that once great show because of the creepo in charge there. But
2: you know, art, not the artist.
1: Yeah, I guess. But the thing is, you miss out on so many great performances, including from the, we tragically lost Malcolm Jamal Warner yesterday.
2: Right.
1: Theo Huxtable, one of my, I grew up watching that guy. I was like, that guy would be my friend. Yeah. I loved it. Aww. So he was also on Community and Key and Peele and the Wonder Years reboot and other things. Mm-hmm. But I will ask you about his character, Theo Huxtable from The Cosby Show.
2: Okay.
1: He was often spotted with a best friend of his.
2: Was he?
1: A best friend who they sometimes rapped together.
3: I say friends.
4: Let me hold your ears.
3: And Romans.
4: Let me hold
1: their
4: your
1: Macbeth
4: ears.
1: Rap is very famous. So your question, Tori, Theo's best friend, I don't know if we ever even learned his real name.
2: Okay.
1: But he just shared it with a kind of a bug.
2: A bug?
1: Whenever his friend would come over, they'd be like, oh, there's the bug guy. Whatever.
2: His nickname is a bug.
1: His nickname is a bug.
2: All right.
1: I wonder if you could tell us, for Cosby Show fans, again, was his name Hornet?
2: Oh, that's a good one.
1: Did they call him Cockroach?
2: Mm.
1: Did they call him Spider?
2: Ooh.
1: Any other bugs you can think of?
2: I don't know why Grasshopper came to my mind.
1: Grasshopper? Yeah, did they call him Grasshopper?
2: His name, Grasshopper.
1: Again, Theo Huxtable's best friend.
2: Okay, I'm going to go with Cockroach sounds mean. Spider, too many people named Spider. I'm going to say his name was Hornet.
1: That's a cool nickname. It is not the right one, unfortunately. For some reason, they just they called the dude Cockroach. There's always Theo and Cockroach getting into some trouble.
2: Oh.
1: So poor one out for Malcolm Jamal Warner today. Sad news there. But on the happy note, the boys win.
2: Woo.
1: Battle of the sexes. We'll try even harder tomorrow.
5: And they stay there. And they stay there.
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1: It is Tuesday. Hope it's off to a great start for you. It's a little gloomy out there. Yeah, we're going to see some rain, a little misty, possibly even a thunderstorm later on this afternoon. And I feel I'm at that age now when I can start saying, we need it. It's going to rain and we need it. Jay is away, so who's going to cover that base? We are going to be getting up to 28 or 82. And yeah, showery kind of day. Tomorrow not, though. It's supposed to be pretty nice tomorrow, but a high of only 23 or 73. Now, once again, I just have to remind you that today, July 21st, is a very special day at Antonino's Original Pizza. Today is Antonino's Pays for A's Day, meaning that if you are a grade school or high school student and the last report card you got has got an A or an equivalent on it, as in like an E, an 80% or higher, or whatever the criteria is to be an A grade, you can get a free slice of Antonino's Pizza at any of their five locations. Yes, all over Windsor, Essex. You go in, you bring your report card. They give away tons of slices of pizza every single year. They've done this many years. I think last year they said they gave out an average of like 1,200 slices to local A grade students. So the tradition continues. If you have a student who has got an A on a report card, or maybe you're listening and you are that student, happy summer, but go get yourself some free pizza from Antonino's.
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Mix 96.7. We got to run back our Tuesdays with Tori from earlier. We got a message from Jocelyn who asked, am I a bad person for refusing to watch my sister's kids after she lied to me saying she had an emergency work training weekend when really she was at a bachelorette weekend? Yeah, we got a lot of input on Facebook coming in. But if you want to hear the full story, that's going to come up soon. We also got to touch base with this pregnant Barbie situation. Yeah, we'll come back to that shortly. But right now, let's do some Harry Styles. Cheers.

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1: Okay, you know how there are so many different versions of Barbie? Like Dr. Barbie, she comes with all the things she needs. Her stethoscope, her white coat. There was even that Barbie whose hair grows that you could cut. That was crazy. Currently on the market, and not by Mattel, I will add this, it is a company called Zuru Toys. They have created a doll that looks like a Barbie doll, like same size, same packaging and everything like that. This doll is being marketed as my mini baby mom and surprise doll. It features a pregnant Barbie-style doll. So in the package when you buy her, she's wearing like a maternity dress. She's got an obvious baby bump. You can actually have her give birth to that baby. You take off her dress, you pull out her like stomach sack. It's squishy. And inside that, you will find a little baby all curled up inside what looks like amniotic fluid. There's like a baby. And there's like a placenta, and you take the baby and the placenta out, and then when you open it up, it's gooey. And then when you have Barbie no longer pregnant, when I guess she gives birth or has her C-section, whatever you want to call that, she has a flippable stomach, almost like a trap door. You just flip it out, and all of a sudden she has a normal flat stomach. It's something. We could talk all about, like, you know, the misinformation this might be showing kids, but there are a lot of people who point out some very funny things online, a lot of reaction videos, including this woman.
2: Okay, I do have a question. Where's Ken? Yeah? I mean, I get that she had a C-section, the baby was breech. Where's Ken? Also, if she could share her fitness routine, regime, that'd be great, because those abs after a C-section, damn.

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1: So this is coming from Jocelyn. It says, "Hi, Tori. I am in a massive fight with my sister. To summarize it, my sister has two kids who I watch all the time for her. A few weeks ago, she called me last minute in a panic, saying she had to go out of town for some spontaneous work training and begged me to take the kids. She says, on Sunday after she picked up the kids, I was scrolling through Instagram and saw a girl I know post a bunch of photos from a bachelorette winery weekend she was at. I know exactly where this is going. She says, by photo three, I saw it. My sister sitting on a picnic table surrounded by a bunch of girls at a winery that weekend. She lied about her work trip to guilt me into watching her kids last minute, only so she could go to this bachelorette party. I called her immediately to confront her and said I would no longer be watching her kids. She had no good reason for her lie other than she really wanted to go and all other childcare had fallen through. Now my family is split between her being wrong for this lie and for me being selfish for refusing to let it go and watch the kids when she needs it." Girl. All the time, people have to back out of plans because they couldn't find childcare. This is like universal. Her getting caught on the gram. Dude, receipts? That is egregious. If she was at that, she should have told everybody, "Hey, guys, I kind of lied to have to be here, so like, please don't post any pictures with me in it." She got busted. She lied and she was lazy about it. That's what annoys me the most about some liars. If you're going to lie, you got to like see the lie through. You got to work harder.
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5: 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We have got a rainy day ahead. It's already begun, and it looks like we could even see some thunderstorms later on today. Our high is 28 or 82, and tomorrow we're getting up to just 23 or 73, but mainly cloud.
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Mix 96.7. I hope you're staying dry on this Tuesday. Yeah, that rain started and it looks like it could stick around for the rest of the day. We might even see some thunderstorms later this afternoon. And then tomorrow, our high is just 23 or 73. That's quite low compared to all the heat warnings we've been seeing lately. Yeah, it is Tuesday. And do not forget that today is Antonino's Pays for A's Day, meaning that if you have got a kid or a teenager, or maybe you are a kid or a teenager listening, if on your recent report card, you have got an A or the equivalent, meaning like an 80% in something or an E, you can go to your local Antonino's, whichever one is closest to you, and get yourself a free slice of pizza. Bring that report card, show the manager there, and you could get a free slice of pizza. Last year, they gave out like 1,200 slices of pizzas to some very smart kids. So take part today. All five Antonino's locations are taking part. Go get rewarded for being such a little smart cookie. Okay.

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Apparently, if we all just drove the speed limit, we could potentially save the planet. I'll tell you how coming up. Everybody.

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0: 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It's Amberly. Did you know that 43% of car trips include some speeding? And it comes with a price, too. So researchers at the University of Minnesota just found that speeding is costing Americans around 50,000 metric tons of carbon dioxide pollution every single day. Researchers say that if drivers simply stuck to the posted speed limits, the country could save more than 6 million gallons of gas per day. So I'm assuming that it's similar numbers here in Canada. They say all you have to do is slow down a bit instead of accelerating and braking aggressively. And the crazy part is, following the speed limit, they say, would only add about 54 seconds per day for the average driver. So I guess that's the million-dollar question here, right? Like, would you trade less than a minute a day in exchange for safer air, safer roads, and a little bit more money in your pocket? I think a lot of us are too impatient to find out.
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11: Mixed weather, a few showers today, a high of 28, feeling like 36. A good chance of more showers tonight with a low of 16 or 61. Cloudy to start tomorrow, then a mix of sun and cloud in the afternoon, a high of 23 degrees.
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So if our time is running out, day after day, we'll make the mundane a masterpiece. Oh my, my, oh my, my love, I take one look at you, you're taking me.

Mix 96.7, another big Mega Millions jackpot across the border tonight. The top prizes climbs to an estimated $707 million U.S. dollars, a cash option of roughly $326 million, which would be the 10th largest prize ever won for the Mega Millions draw. 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You can, however, cross the border if you want to buy a ticket. Bruno Mars, it's Risk It All. 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

0: 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Good morning. It's Amberly Antonino's Pays for A's is back today. So grade school and high school students will be rewarded for getting good grades with a free big slice of pizza today. It's today only. All you have to do is bring in your report card that shows at least one A or equivalent, which is an 80% or higher, or an E in one of the other categories. And this is happening at all five Antonino's locations: South Windsor, LaSalle, Riverside, Tecumseh, and Leamington. 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This is such a cool thing. 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
1: With an update from WindsorNewsToday.ca, I'm Adele Loisel. We have a yellow watch right now for severe thunderstorms until this evening. Environment Canada says they could bring heavy rain, strong winds, and large hail. Unifor has picked its next target in collective bargaining, General Motors. The union says talks will start August 10th in downtown Toronto. Just 2 days ago, Unifor members at Ford ratified a new three-year deal. The contract for GM and Stellantis workers expires in September. A new shared leadership model between Windsor Regional Hospital and Erie Shores Healthcare will save $2 million a year. Starting September 1st, the hospitals will share leadership positions like CEO and CFO. They will remain separate entities, though. Construction on Windsor's new $3.7 million West End Transit Terminal is done. There's now 9 bus bays instead of 6. The terminal is at Hotel Du Grace Healthcare. Today's new poll question is, do you think Canada needs a national fire strategy? Vote now at WindsorNewsToday.ca. The Tigers go for another win against the Cubs tonight in baseball, while the Jays take on Tampa Bay after last night's loss. We'll get showers this afternoon, maybe a thunderstorm, up to 28, feeling like 36. More rain and thunder tonight and 16. Sun and cloud 23 tomorrow, and sunny 25 on Thursday. 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

Mix 96.7, there's a toy company that is coming out with a pregnant doll. Amniotic sac and baby included. Some people think this is educational. Some people think it's straight up creepy. More on that coming up for you. We've got Harry Styles on the way after Natalie Imbruglia. It's Torn on the Mix.

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0: 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It's Amberly. So there's a new toy about to hit the market called the My Mini Baby Mom and Surprise Doll. And it features a pregnant Barbie-style type doll with a removable stomach. And the stomach contains a very realistic-looking amniotic sac with a tiny plastic baby and slime inside. So to birth the baby, you have to remove the doll's stomach, pull out this sack, and squeeze it until you can push this baby out. And then you can flip the doll's stomach around so her belly is flat again. If only it were that easy, eh? It seems like this is going to be like a one-time activity, like an actual birth, right? There's no putting the baby back in there. So the doll is supposedly available for pre-order in the UK for now. Not sure if it's going to be available in Canada. Naturally, the internet has a lot of thoughts. People are saying things like, I can't decide if this is educational or terrifying or a bit of both. Someone else said, baby daddy sold separately. On one hand, it could be helpful, could be a good learning tool for some kids, but might be a little TMI for some others.
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0: Mixed weather, a few showers today, a high of 28, feeling like 36. Good chance of more showers tonight, a low of 16 or 61. Cloudy to start tomorrow, and then a mix of sun and cloud, a high of 23 degrees.
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Mix 96.7. Apparently, we are making some pretty big mistakes when it comes to packing a cooler. I'll tell you a few tips coming up in less than 10 minutes.

0: Mix 96.7, good afternoon. It's Amberly. It is cooler season. You need them to keep your drinks and food cold if you're going out, right? Well, apparently we are making some mistakes when it comes to packing our coolers. The first is grabbing it straight from the hot garage and filling it with ice. They say a few hours before packing your cooler, we should pre-chill it with a bag of ice or some frozen water bottles. And those frozen water bottles can actually pull some double duty because they'll help keep everything cold, but they should stay icy for a while too, so you can have a cold bottle of water at the end of a long day. A few more tips. They say keep food and drinks in separate coolers since the drink cooler gets opened a lot more often. Pack the cooler tightly to eliminate warm air gaps and put a towel under it if it's going to sit directly on a warm surface. A few cooler tips to put to use this summer.
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0: Mixed weather, a few showers today, a high of 28, feeling like 36. Good chance of more showers tonight with a low of 16 or 61. Cloudy to start tomorrow, but then a mix of sun and cloud, a high of 23 degrees.
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0: 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How are you? How's your afternoon going so far? Great, I hope. It is Fat Matt here with Ed Sheeran on the way. A throwback from Britney Spears, a hot new artist out of Vancouver, Juno Award nominee Jade LaMack with her song Running Home, and it's that funky Australian goche now.
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I want to say hey to Victoria checking in from LaSalle via text 519-944-2497. Says she's streaming us on her desktop in the office at mix967.ca. Looking for Olivia Dean. Vicky on the way for you after Tyler Shaw.

0: 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Great to have you on board this afternoon. It's Fat Matt here. Katy Perry's on deck, plus a look at your forecast. And it's a return to the color-coded warnings from Environment Canada. Reunited, and it feels so good. No, actually, we don't miss you that much, but you're back and looking yellow today. Asking us to watch for the chance of severe thunderstorms. Conditions are right for it. You know, when you get that cold north wind coming in later on, smashing into the humid air that has settled in Windsor, Essex, that could equal a big storm, something we will keep our eye on.
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0: Mixed weather. We are under a yellow severe thunderstorm watch from Environment Canada. Mainly cloudy this evening. 70% chance of showers, an overnight low of 17, mainly cloudy tomorrow, and quite a bit cooler, a high of 23 or 73 Fahrenheit, then sunny and 25 or 77 on Thursday.
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0: 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It shows the name of the artist, in that case, Alex Sampson, and the title of the song, Misery. And if you're curious about a song you heard earlier in the day, you can scroll back through the entire day's playlist.
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1: 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Now, Gwen Stefani recently shared some anniversary photos of she and her husband, Blake Shelton, celebrating their fifth, and man, are they dressed up. Gwen in a beautiful gown and Blake in a tux with a bow tie. Their anniversary was back on July 3rd, and another famous couple was celebrating that day too, which has fans now wondering, were Gwen and Blake at Taylor and Travis's wedding? So far, they've been able to keep it under the radar, but maybe not for much longer.

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0: Yeah, yes it is.
1: But I thought the old lady dropped it into the ocean in the air.
0: Well, baby, I went down and got it for you.

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Why did Whoopi Goldberg make Anne Hathaway cry yesterday on The View? We'll get into it with your Hollywood headlines on the way here in minutes.

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3: It is Fat Matt here with a couple of quick Hollywood headlines. Wonderful moment, emotional moment on The View yesterday with Anne Hathaway, who appeared alongside Matt Damon and director Christopher Nolan to promote their hit film, The Odyssey. Whoopi Goldberg, who always tells it like it is, made a powerful statement speaking to Anne and brought the star to tears.
4: Anne Hathaway, it's been wonderful watching you.
5: Don't.
4: It's been wonderful watching you grow up, and you have just blossomed, turned into this fabulous actress. Girl.
5: No, don't.
4: Yes, yes. You need to know. You need to know.
5: I would be crying if I wasn't pregnant right now.
4: Well, but it's something it you need double. To know and remember.
3: Oh, that's wonderful stuff. And it was also revealed last week while Hathaway was out on this press tour that there's been what she calls a breakthrough as far as getting a script written for The Princess Diaries 3 after years of development. And previous scripts being scrapped and new directions taken. She was kind of vague about this, but it sounds promising, saying, I think we have a story breakthrough. I think we're heading in the right direction. We all feel like this script is going to be the one. And gosh, it's been such a long time. The first sequel to The Princess Diaries, Royal Engagement, came out 22 years ago in 2004, and the first movie was back in 2001. And the Avengers Doomsday trailer has dropped, and people are buzzing about hearing the voice of Robert Downey Jr. as the villain Dr. Doom for the first time.
6: Something's coming. Before this day is done, we shall be faced with an unthinkable decision.
3: So that's Doom. He sounds scary, but honestly, I'm getting more goosebumps from the voice of an old favorite, your boy Thor.
7: I've fought with many warriors in my time. They were far stronger than all of us put together, and they died. They died facing enemies and threats that scared me far less than this one. Everything that they sacrifice will be for nothing if we do not stand together.
3: Chris Hemsworth, man, can he deliver a line? Avengers Doomsday arrives December 18th, and I'm wondering, will you go see that one in a theater when it arrives? All 2 hours and 45 minutes of it. Let us know at mix967.ca.
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3: Mixed weather, we are under a yellow severe thunderstorm watch, mainly cloudy this evening, 70% chance of showers, an overnight low of 16, mostly cloudy tomorrow and quite a bit cooler, a high of 23 or 73 Fahrenheit, then sunny and 25 or 77 on Thursday.

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1: With an update from WindsorNewsToday.ca, I'm Mark Brown. First, a traffic note. Windsor police say eastbound Tecumseh Road East between Lincoln and Windermere is closed due to a crash. Drivers are urged to avoid the area. They've been hit and miss, but some areas of Windsor Essex were getting wet today. Environment Canada has issued a yellow severe thunderstorm watch through early tonight. Storms with heavy downpours, ping pong ball size hail, and very high wind gusts are possible. We have breaking news. A strike deadline has been set for Essex Windsor EMS. QP Local 2974 filed a no-board report today, setting the strike deadline for August 8th. Union President James Jovanovich tells Windsor News Today they have had limited discussions with Essex County.
2: Due to just a general lack of movement, lack of progress, we felt as though now it was necessary to proceed forward.
1: A labor tribunal ruled that EMS could reduce services by 20% in the event of a strike. Windsor Mayor Drew Dokins has confirmed that he's been invited to a ribbon cutting for the Gordie Howe International Bridge.
3: Unless something crazy happens in Trump land where, you know, there's wildfire smoke and he sees he can leverage this again, who knows? But by all accounts, this is going to move forward.
1: The bridge will open to traffic Monday. Unifor has chosen its next target for contract talks. It's General Motors. The decision comes 2 days after Ford Canada employees overwhelmingly ratified their new three deal with the automaker. The Blue Jays host the Rays tonight. The Tigers are at Wrigley with the Cubs. Partly sunny this afternoon with a chance of scattered showers or thunderstorms. Windy in 28. Windy in 16 tonight. Partly sunny tomorrow in 23. For more on these and other stories, go to WindsorNewsToday.ca.
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2: We keep track of all the requests that come in throughout the day at 519-944-2497. And at 4 o'clock, count down the top four. These are Mix's Most Wanted. You're in the right spot. Olivia Dean will start us off at number four. So easy.
3: I-

96.7, we're counting down the top four most requested songs of the day. That's Homewrecker by Somber at number three. Putting in requests for that one. Angie in Essex, Colin in Windsor, Kendra in Windsor, and Vidu in Tecumseh. In the number two spot, it's Bruno Mars with Risk It All.

0: 96.7, it's Fat Matt here with a number one song on the top four, I Knew It, I Knew You by Taylor Swift. Bit by bit, piece by piece, some of the secrets of she and Travis Kelce's wedding are slipping out. Country star Brad Paisley revealed some details about what was on the invitation he received, and he loved it. The invite was simple and kind of mysterious. It read, "If you're getting this, you mean a lot to us. We can tell you roughly where it's going to be. We're not going to say what building, but here's the date. And if you're in, we'll tell you more." So Brad said to his wife, "You want to go?" And she said, "Absolutely." Thanks so much for all the requests. We can't do the countdown without you. Sit tight. Charlotte Carden and Maroon 5 up next.
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Mix 96.7, we've got another full moon coming to the sky a week from tomorrow. The buck moon gets its name from the male deer that are in their peak antler growing phase.

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You're going to feel it become quite a bit cooler tomorrow. 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Mainly cloudy this evening. There's a 70% chance of showers and the risk of a severe thunderstorm. The overnight low is 16. Mostly cloudy tomorrow and a high of just 23 or 73 Fahrenheit. And then sunny and 25 or 77 on Thursday.

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1: With an update from WindsorNewsToday.ca, I'm Mark Brown. August 8th, that's the day of a potential strike deadline by Essex Windsor EMS. QP Local 2974 filed a no-board report today. Union President James Jovanovich says there are negotiations tentatively set for August 5th.
2: The union is ready and willing to meet any day

0: from now until then to hopefully prevent a strike and reach a freely negotiated deal.
1: The no board report triggers a 17-day waiting period. Windsor police say they caught a break-and-enter suspect in the act over the weekend. Officers were called at around 5 p.m. Sunday to a business on Wyandotte Street West near Curry and found that someone busted a window to get in and caused about $1,500 in damage. The 22-year-old man was arrested after police surrounded the building. Today's question of the day wants to know if you believe Canada needs a federal fire strategy. Vote now at WindsorNewsToday.ca. Transit Windsor's West End Terminal is now open. Mayor Drew Dokken says all buses driving through the West End stop at these facilities.
2: Having good facilities here, both for the drivers who will stop here for a period of time, but also for the passengers in terms of accessibility, in terms of bike parking, in terms of some of the other amenities that are here, it's a big improvement.
1: The $3.7 million project is near Hotel de Grace Healthcare. The Blue Jays face Tampa Bay tonight at Rogers Center. The Tigers play the Cubs at the friendly confines. A severe thunderstorm watch is in effect. Mostly cloudy with an early shower or storm possible. Windy and 15. Sunny tomorrow and 25. Clear and a comfortable 10 tomorrow night. 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

Mix 96.7, there goes Drops of Jupiter by Train, a song that they're basing their entire summer tour around. Coming to Pine Knob August 5th with special guests Bare Naked Ladies. They're calling it the Drops of Jupiter 25 Years in the Atmosphere Tour.

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1: 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That's the latest from Tyler Shaw. Run to you, and you might want to make an Antonino's run a part of your evening. Pays for A's Day has arrived, and all five of the Antonino's locations, upon showing them your report card, if you are a grade school or high school student, if you have at least one A, 80% or higher, or the letter E for excellent, you will be rewarded a big slice of pizza. Just another reason we love Antonino's. Sit tight. Jennifer Lopez up next.
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1: Mixed weather, mainly cloudy this evening. 70% chance of showers with a risk of a severe thunderstorm. An overnight low of 16, mostly cloudy tomorrow, and quite a bit cooler. A high of 23 or 73 Fahrenheit, then sunny and 25 or 77 on Thursday.
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Okay, when you heard last week that Ariana Grande had to step back and will not be joining the cast of American Horror Story for season 13, was your first thought, I wonder if they could get Lady Gaga back? She might be open to return.

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If your idea of a long weekend is getting in some quality shopping time, great news. We are heading back to Windsor Crossing Outlets for another one of our legendary triple live broadcasts Saturday, Sunday, and the Civic Holiday Monday. We'd

0: 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It's Fat Nat here. A look at your forecast on deck, plus music from Justin Bieber. He's not necessarily dominating the conversation, but he was indeed a big part of the World Cup halftime show performance on Sunday. And if you want a really good read this evening, our Facebook post asking your thoughts about the halftime show has over 700 comments, all kinds of different perspectives on what Mix listeners thought about the artists, Madonna, Justin, Shakira, BTS. I invite you to take a look at those and share an opinion as well. It'd be fun to read it.
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4: Mixed weather, mainly cloudy this evening, a 70% chance of showers with a risk of a thunderstorm and an overnight low of 16. Mostly cloudy tomorrow, quite a bit cooler, a high of 23 or 73 Fahrenheit, then sunny in 25 or 77 on Thursday.
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1: 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Have a terrific Tuesday evening. I'm Fat Matt. I'll catch up with you again tomorrow afternoon at 2 o'clock after Amberlee Goo Goo Dolls on the way. Christina Aguilera with Dirty. We're going to hear Drop Dead from Olivia Rodrigo. And at 8:35, it's a Battle of the Sexes Mix Mornings replay with Jay and Tori. All that's

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10: 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To Vancouver Island's west coast for world-class surfing? 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